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1: First of all, shout out to my daughters, Ariela and Lani. 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Hey. 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
10: Hola, ¿qué tal? 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
1: First of all, shout out to my daughters, Ariela and Lani. 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

0: Brownsville, McAllen, Fuego, 99.5 yeah. 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
1: First of all, shout out to my daughters, Ariela and Lani. 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Hey. 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

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With your hot hits, 24-7. Yeah. Wake up with the Fuego Mix. Are you ready? 'Cause we are. And it starts now.

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Yeah.

0: Wow.
1: Who can guess how many people are on Earth right now? ¿Cuántas personas existen en el mundo? Venga de ahí, prima Vane. ¿Qué cantidades?
2: A trillion.
1: ¿One trillion?
2: Pues sí, me imagino.
1: Venga de ahí, Kim.
0: 7.2 billion.
1: 7.2 billion, Eddie.
3: 20 billion.
1: 20 billion. Micho.
4: I would say like 56 billion. But that's just counting my kids.
1: The correct answer is 8 billion.
2: Also not trillion.
1: Kim, you were closest, right?
0: Yes, because I remember in school.
1: People a trillion.
0: It was 7.2 billion at the time.
1: Yeah, so yeah, gracias a Micho, ya subió a 8 billion. But that's crazy, guys. Almost 1 to 2 people out of everybody on Earth will be watching the game.
0: Yeah, I was at the nail salon, and this girl, she works in law, and she owns law offices, and she's like, we gave our staff 2-hour lunch so they could watch the game. I was like, wow, you're really sweet for that. She's like, yeah, like all our staff is like Latino. We have to.
1: Apoyando. Yes, you will have. Oye, pero esos abogados, are they going to come back after the game all pedos trying to do law?
0: Nah. I don't know, but I mean.
2: 2 hours is 2 hours.
0: Cool, yeah.
1: Oh, also, by the way, game 4 of the NBA Finals going down tonight. Spurs versus New York Knicks.
2: Let's go.
1: The Spurs are losing the series 2-1, but they could tie it tonight, man. All right, so va a estar bueno deportes para tirar para arriba. Coming up next, el tema de hoy, no te lo pierdas. Aquí en It's Your Boy Show.

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0: 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Tú lo vas a hacer de juez. Who is in the wrong? We got some carne asada drama going down. Ahí te va la pregunta. Si tú invitas a tus amigos a tu casa para una carnita asada, and you didn't tell anybody, oye, traes esto, traes lo otro.
1: Sí. Yeah.
0: ¿Es mala onda pedirles cooperacha para la carne? 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Is that wrong? Mándanos tu mensaje de voz vía DM on Instagram at Shaboy Show.
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0: Este es el drama of our listener.
2: There's a dilemma going on with some of my friends. If you invite people over for a carne asada, you should expect them to bring something, right? Mm. If I'm doing the inviting, I should already have everything. So there was an issue with my husband's friends where, well, one of them had a carne asada and invited people. And us, as common courtesy, we offered to bring something, right?
0: Obvious.
2: We weren't told, but we offered. When we get there, somebody didn't bring something. And when somebody got there with nothing, he started charging them money because there were a lot of them. As a family, two adults and four kids. Are you kidding me? Like, you don't do that.
0: De la familia Cere, compa, tú pon la carne y nosotros ponemos la hambre. Is it wrong to charge your guests for carne asada if they show up empty-handed? That is the question. Prima Vane, what are your thoughts?
1: No, I don't think it's wrong, especially if they have a huge family. Like, times are tough right now, y'all. And like,
3: and by huge, I mean like tortas, tanques.
1: Yes, tanques and tortas.
3: Porque de seguro llegaron, güey, y su vieja bien torta, tanque, Micho, lista para tragar. Y de seguro hasta se llevaron comida
1: for
3: tu
1: voz.
3: Charge them, right, Prima Vane?
1: I'm going to charge them, and you know what? But I'm not going to do it right away. I'm going to wait until I have a few chelas in me, and then I'm going to get that liquid courage to talk ish. You know what I'm saying?
0: Kim, are you charging your guests if they show up empty-handed to la carne asada?
4: I'm not charging them, but you know what I hate? When you're doing a carne asada, viene la gente, come, y se van, y te dejan con todos los platos.
0: Yes.
4: Oh, my God.
0: No ayudan a limpiar, no ayudan a lavar los trastes.
4: Like, nothing. Like, they literally come, eat, and leave, and they leave me with a sink full of things. Like, that's the fastest way to get uninvited.
0: I think it's wrong, bro. I think it's wrong to charge your guests.
3: Really?
0: Mira, we just had a carne asada este fin de semana. Eddie, how many people were at the pad, bro? With your dad and all our friends. Como 25?
5: Yeah, 30, yeah, 25, easily.
0: Fácil.
4: Yeah.
0: And guys, we make it clear. We start a text. Well, let me clarify. My wife starts the text con todas las esposas o las novias or whatever.
1: Right.
0: And it's like, hey guys, bienvenidos a la carne asada. And everybody's like, oh, yo traigo el ceviche. Yo pongo la carne.
3: Yo pongo el chorizo.
0: Ay, yo pélame un momento. And that's usually how it goes down.
1: Right.
0: Nos dividimos entre todos. Yeah. ¿Quién va a traer qué? And nobody's getting charged for nothing.
1: Mm.
0: Now, there have been times, like, Eddie, your dad, my brother George will invite me over to the house, and he gets a bunch of carne asada, and I, out of courtesy, say, hey, compa, déjame ayudarte, ¿cuánto fue de la carne?
1: Right.
0: He never asks him for the money.
3: But he always takes it.
1: Yeah.
0: He definitely always takes it. You know what I'm saying?
1: Yeah.
0: All right, coming up next, what do you think? Is it wrong to charge your friends at a carne asada si llegan sin nada?
1: Dang.
0: Eddie, I want to hear your answer too with your compas, because tienes unos compas bien agarrados y codos, güey.
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1: Okay.
0: Llegan nomás con hambre y cara de fuchi criticando tu casa. And your plates, you know what I'm saying?
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0: Oh my God. Is it wrong to ask them to chip in? 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
0: Eso es lo que pasó con nuestra linda redescucha, and she wants your help. Who's in the wrong? Jen, you're saying it's wrong to charge. ¿Por qué?
3: Si tú invitas a tu casa a alguien a comer algo como una carne asada, mínimo, you should provide el plato fuerte. Like, la comida in your home should always be provided. Mm. Alcohol and all that, yeah.
0: Así además.
3: That's different, you know? Mm. Bring your own beer, whatever, because that's ghetto.
0: Oh,
3: you invite them to your house and then charge them for their meal. Ghetto.
0: You just said you would charge your friends if they showed up with nothing. So our listener Jen is saying, you hella ghetto.
2: Y que ghetto and proud, girl. You're not paying my bills? You're gonna pay for your food, though, if you come in with a hella families.
0: Oye, pero es cierto también. Also, when you throw carne asada and you're the host.
2: Yeah.
0: Here's another dilemma, right? People show up with their own beer.
2: Yes.
0: But they'll show up the beer for the community y luego they'll hide the good beer.
2: Oh, really?
0: You know what I'm saying? If you brought the good beer, you gotta let the host know where that stash is at.
2: For real.
0: You can't hide it from the host, you know what I'm saying? Venga, dai. Mireli, what are your thoughts on this, amor? You're saying both of them are wrong.
4: Si no tienes dinero, no hagas fiestas. 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
0: Pa' llevar for two. Eddie,
5: yes.
0: Let's imagine this, bro. You're having a carne asada. Ya estás casado con la Kim en el futuro. And your best friend, who Kim doesn't like, he's got two baby mamas with six kids. Damn. He shows up sin nada, güey.
5: Sin nada.
0: Sin nada.
1: Especialmente sin condón, obviamente. That's what he needs to carry.
0: Look who's talking, bicho.
2: Right.
0: Llega sin nada. 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
5: No.
0: Todavía te pide agua para el biberón del niño, güey.
6: Se pasan. And his girl's hella huevona and doesn't help me.
2: Le dejaron los trastes a la Kim.
6: What
2: are you gonna do?
0: Are you charging him or not?
5: No, I'm not gonna charge him because it's my fault that I invited him.
2: Anda.
5: So before, you know, we're gonna talk it out. We're gonna be like, okay, you know, Frank can't come. He has a lot of kids. Bob is a little too big. No.
0: Why does Bob gotta be big?
5: Big Bob. Eats a little too much, sorry.
1: When have you met a skinny Bob?
5: El Bobby.
1: Oye, speaking about Bobby and Bobbing. Un saludo para Erika this weekend. I love you, girl.
2: Oh, no, my God.
0: Oye, la conclusión del tema coming up next.
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3: Basically, like a spaceship
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0: On. I had that mode off, privada. So no. I was driving it myself, güey. So lo que pasó es de que iba de reversa.
2: Chuey le encanta ir de reversa.
0: So I was coming back from soccer practice with my daughter Ariela, y yo meto mi carro de reversa al garage because that's the way it fits, punto y fuera. She's like, okay, dad, she's getting out of the car before getting into the garage, and she opens up the trunk to get her bag out. 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
3: Like, why didn't you close it?
0: Why didn't you close the trunk?
3: She would have been like, dad, I can't reach.
0: Exactly, primo, buddy. She can't even reach the button, bro.
3: I know, facts.
0: But I feel so proud of myself because I feel like I broke generational chains of old school Latino parents echándole la culpa a sus hijos for everything, even though it's not their kid's fault.
1: Yes,
0: Ariela, you should have closed it or told me to close it. It's your fault.
1: Yes.
0: And I was like, she was like so freaked out. She's like, dada. Oh. And I'm like, it's okay, baby. That's my fault. I always got to double check. I got a button right here to close it y no la cerré.
3: Yeah.
0: So I do feel proud of the fact de que no le eché la culpa a mi hija Ariela. But anyways, let's go to therapy right now.
3: Okay. I love it.
0: What is something that your parents blamed you for as a kid that wasn't your fault? Que no fue tu culpa.
2: Por ejemplo, su divorcio.
0: Cuéntanos, mándanos tu mensaje de voz via DM on Instagram at Shoboy Show.
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0: A little therapy session. What have your parents blamed you for as a kid que no fue tu culpa? Let us know. I know Kim's got hella stories.
1: Got hella.
0: She's like, just from this weekend, bro. And she's like, I'm not a kid no
1: more. We don't have to go that far back, guys.
0: We'll dive into it next, familia. Let's go.
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1: Somos The Shaboy Show. Welcome to this healing session, familia. Confiésate aquí con nosotros. Tell us about a time where your parents blamed you for something that wasn't your fault. Mm. Because we're going to try to break these Latino parent chains.
2: Yes. Yeah.
1: Generational chains donde nuestros papás nos echaban la culpa a nosotros por cosas que no eran nuestra culpa.
2: For real.
1: Por ejemplo, My parents got mad at me growing up because I didn't catch it on the telephone bill that they overcharged us.
3: Oh.
1: Y me regañaron a mí. I'm like, Dad, I'm 7 years old.
3: Yeah.
1: I just learned how to read.
2: For real.
1: I'm in ESL también, aprendiendo inglés. Me tienes leyendo el bill right now. I get it. Thank you. I want to help. But I'm sorry I didn't know what that surcharge was, you know? Pero no me agüito. Y te daban por una semana, bro. They don't let up. It's like la misma cosa on replay, bro. Like, I got it the first time.
3: Mándanos tu mensaje de voz y a DM on Instagram at Shaboy Show.
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5: My mom used to blame me cuando mi hermana se salía por la ventana en las noches when she was 15 years old.
2: What?
5: And she used to whoop my ass.
1: Oh, hell
3: no. Pero no es agüita.
6: She's like, ¿por qué dejaste a tu hermana salir por la ventana?
7: Because I'm not her mom.
3: For real.
1: Prima Bane, has this ever happened to you where your parents blame you for something that wasn't your fault?
4: Yeah, for sure. For me, every single car accident that I've been in, even if it's my fault or if it's not my fault, they're absolutely blaming me. One time, like, I called them crying. I was like, oh, so scared because I just got in a car accident. It wasn't my fault.
1: Te chocaron a ti.
4: Yes, I was rear-ended and I'm like, you know, freaked out. And my dad's like, por tu culpa, porque de seguro andabas en el teléfono. And I was like, dude, what do you mean?
1: Kim, you gotta have experiences like this too.
2: I have way too many. I have a podcast to go on. So what happened is que teníamos unos pericos and nosotros tenemos un amigo, you know, a longtime family friend that would always come over and just mess around with the pericos and my parents blamed
6: me. El amigo de la familia era perico?
1: No, Micho. He would mess around con los pericos.
6: Le gustaba jugar con el pájaro.
3: Oh my God.
2: Basically, he let them out and didn't tell anybody. And my parents blamed me for it, that they're my pericos, que porque no los cuido. Later, it came out that it was him, and they still blame me.
1: Oh. They still blamed you?
2: Yes.
1: El amigo de tus papás dejó la jaula abierta.
2: Yes.
1: And they blamed you?
2: Yes.
3: What?
6: Pero no se agüita.
1: Big message at this point para todos los papás de familia. Guys, we gotta stop creating all this trauma for our kids, regañándolos por cosas que ni son su culpa.
2: Yeah,
1: most of the time it's on us as parents.
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0: So your chance to win boletos para el concierto de Fuerza Régida with the keyword of the day. Yeah. Also want to send a special healing shout out de parte de Liz Palacios para su hijo Javier, who is being discharged from the hospital after having brain surgery.
1: Wow.
0: Gracias a Dios, salud bien. God bless Javier. We are praying for your healing, tu recuperación, mijo. Y para nuestra linda Liz Palacios, nuestra linda reescucha, amor, you are so strong. God is with you. You are not alone. And we are with you too, okay? Échale ganas, amor.
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0: All right, we got an epic No Sabo street battle coming up next. Hey, yeah. El presidente, el hashtag No Sabo Crew.
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0: It's your boy show. Bienvenidos al tema de hoy. Please help out our listener. Tú le vas a hacer de juez. Who is in the wrong? We got some carne asada drama going down. Ahí te va la pregunta. Si tú invitas a tus amigos a tu casa para una carnita asada, and you didn't tell anybody, oye, traes esto, traes lo otro.
1: Sí. Yeah.
0: ¿Es mala onda pedirles cooperacha para la carne? Like, to ask your friends to chip in for the carne that you bought. Is that wrong? Mándanos tu mensaje de voz vía DM on Instagram at Shaboy Show.
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2: There's a dilemma going on with some of my friends. If you invite people over for a carne asada, you should expect them to bring something, right? If I'm doing the inviting, I should already have everything. So there was an issue with my husband's friends where, well, one of them had a carne asada and invited people. And us, as common courtesy, we offered to bring something, right? We weren't told, but we offered. When we get there, somebody didn't bring something. And when somebody got there with nothing, he started charging them money because there were a lot of them. As a family, two adults and four kids. Are you kidding me? Like, you don't do that.
0: Yeah, la familia said, hey, compa, tú pon la carne y nosotros ponemos la hambre. Is it wrong to charge your guests for carne asada if they show up empty-handed? That is the question. Prima Vane, what are your thoughts?
1: No, I don't think it's wrong, especially if they have a huge family. Like, times are tough right now, y'all. And, like,
3: and by huge, I mean, like, tortas, tanques.
1: Yes, tanques and tortas.
3: Porque de seguro llegaron, güey, y su vieja bien torta, tanque, lista para tragar. Y de seguro hasta se llevaron comida for two.
1: For real.
3: Charge them, right, Prima Vane?
1: I'm going to charge them, and you know what? But I'm not going to do it right away. I'm going to wait until I have a few chelas in me, and then I'm going to get that liquid courage to talk ish. You know what I'm saying?
0: Kim, are you charging your guests if they show up empty-handed to la carne asada?
4: I'm not charging them, but you know what I hate? When you're doing a carne asada, viene la gente, come, y se van, y te dejan con todos los platos.
0: Yes.
4: Oh, my God.
0: No ayudan a limpiar, no ayudan a lavar los trastes.
4: Like, nothing. Like, they literally come, eat, and leave, and they leave me with a sink full of things. Like, that's the fastest way to get uninvited.
0: I think it's wrong, bro. I think it's wrong to charge your guests.
3: Really?
0: Mira, we just had a carne asada este fin de semana. Eddie, how many people were at the pad, bro? With your dad and all our friends. Like, como 25?
5: Yeah, 30, 20.
4: Yeah.
0: And guys, we make it clear. We start a text. Well, let me clarify. My wife starts the text con todas las esposas o las novias or whatever.
1: Right.
0: And it's like, hey guys, bienvenidos a la carne asada. And everybody's like, oh, yo traigo el ceviche. Yo pongo la carne.
3: Yo pongo el chorizo.
0: Ay, yo pélame un momento. And that's usually how it goes down.
1: Right.
0: Nos dividimos entre todos. Yeah. ¿Quién va a traer qué? And nobody's getting charged for nothing.
1: Mm.
0: Now, there have been times, like, Eddie, your dad, my brother George will invite me over to the house, and he gets a bunch of carne asada, and I, out of courtesy, say, hey, compa, déjame ayudarte, ¿cuánto fue de la carne?
1: Right.
0: He never asks him for the money.
3: But he always takes it.
1: Yeah.
0: He definitely always takes it. You know what I'm saying?
1: Yeah.
0: All right, coming up next, what do you think? Is it wrong to charge your friends at a carne asada si llegan sin nada? Dang. Eddie, I want to hear your answer too with your compas, because tienes unos compas bien agarrados y codos, güey.
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1: Okay.
0: Llegan nomás con hambre y cara de fuchi criticando tu casa. And your plates. You know what I'm saying?
2: Yay.
0: Oh my God. Is it wrong to ask them to chip in? Mándanos tu mensaje de voz vía DM on Instagram at Shaboy Show.
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0: Eso es lo que pasó con nuestra linda red escucha. And she wants your help. Who's in the wrong? Jen, you're saying it's wrong to charge. ¿Por qué?
3: Si tú invitas a tu casa a alguien a comer algo como una carne asada, mínimo, you should provide el plato fuerte. Like, la comida in your home should always be provided. Alcohol and all that, that's different, you know? Bring your own beer, whatever, because that's ghetto.
0: Oh, what?
3: You invite them to your house and then charge them for their meal. Ghetto.
0: You just said you would charge your friends if they showed up with nothing. So our listener Jen is saying, you hella ghetto.
2: Ike, ghetto and proud, girl. You're not paying my bills? You're gonna pay for your food, though, if you come in with hella families.
0: Oye, pero es cierto también. Also, when you throw carne asada and you're the host.
2: Yeah.
0: Here's another dilemma, right? People show up with their own beer.
2: Yes.
0: But they'll show up the beer for the community y luego they'll hide the good beer.
2: Oh,
0: If you brought the good beer, you gotta let the host know where that stash is at.
2: For real.
0: You can't hide it from the host, you know what I'm saying? Venga de ahí. Mireli, what are your thoughts on this, amor? You're saying both of them are wrong.
4: Si no tienes dinero, no hagas fiestas. 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
0: Pa' llevar por tu go. Eddie.
5: Yes.
0: Let's imagine this, bro. You're having a carne asada. Ya estás casado con la Kim en el futuro. And your best friend, who Kim doesn't like.
6: Yeah.
0: He's got two baby mamas with six kids. Damn. He shows up sin nada, güey.
5: Sin nada.
0: Sin nada.
1: Especialmente sin condón, obviamente. That's what he needs to carry.
0: Look who's talking, bicho.
2: Right.
0: Llega sin nada. Le vas a decir, hey, bro, pitch in for la carnita asada. Ni unas aguas trajo, fool.
5: Oh, no.
0: Todavía te pide agua para el biberón del niño, güey.
6: Se pasan. And his girl's hella huevona and doesn't help me.
2: Le dejaron los trastes a la Kim.
6: What
2: are you gonna do?
0: Are you charging him or not?
5: No, I'm not gonna charge him because it's my fault that I invited him.
2: Andale.
5: So before, you know, we're gonna talk it out. We're gonna be like, okay, you know, Frank can't come. He has a lot of kids. Bob is a little too big. No.
0: Why does Bob gotta be big?
2: Big Bob.
5: Eats a little too much, sorry.
1: When have you met a skinny Bob?
5: El Bobby.
1: Oye, speaking about Bobby and Bobbing, un saludo para Erika this weekend. I love you, girl.
2: Oh, no, my God.
0: Oye, la conclusión del tema coming up next.
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4: Feliz ombliguito a la semana. Happy Hump Day. Thank you for hanging out with us, hey. Prima Vane. ¿Qué es lo que hay?
5: Fuerza Regida. They're kicking off their big stadium tour. That this is our dream big stadium tour in San Diego next week on the 18th. Y bueno, pues, los compas de la banda are getting ready in a big way.
4: ¿De qué manera, Prima? ¿De qué manera?
5: Check it out. 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
4: Wow.
6: Rehearsing 5 days nonstop to get this show right, dog. Damn. It's like, you know, we're dedicated right now, fool. All of us sleeping right here, dog. Yeah. Not going home to our families, dog. Best show, dog.
4: Mi respeto. Es una dedicación. 5 días durmiendo en el estadio de los Padres para poder practicar and make sure everything's on point, because listen, doing a stadium concert is at a whole nother level with the echoes and all that stuff. So felicidades.
5: Yeah, and he continues on in the video. You can check out that full video on our IG and Facebook story at Shaboy Show. He continues on by saying like they've never rehearsed a day in their life, which I was just like, bro, number one, don't say that out loud. But it's just crazy because like también there's air mattresses, Cobija San Marcos, like it just shows the dedication. And JOP, we already know that he is no stranger to like putting in that work when it comes to his music. And I'm excited. I'm excited that we're giving them away these tickets to our listeners.
4: That's right.
5: And that we get to experience it ourselves too. So let's
4: go. Stay tuned on the Shaboy Show. Para tu oportunidad de ganar, Fuerza Regida reached out to us and they said, hey, we want you guys to hook your listeners up for tickets para las diferentes ciudades que vamos a estar en los Estados Unidos.
5: Yes.
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4: We'll be giving out tickets there as well.
7: Yeah. Oye, estoy viendo el video aquí de que si están durmiendo ahí con la cobija San Marcos, todos juntos en un cuarto.
5: Sí. Yeah.
7: Bro, I can smell it through the phone.
5: Yeah.
7: El olor de ese cuarto, de esos compas ahí durmiendo juntos, pedorreándose.
8: Tobacco.
7: Oh, sudados.
5: Yeah.
7: Prima Vanessa, ay, qué rico.
5: I look at to be a fly on the wall in that room. I'm down.
7: Prima Vanessa, ¿necesitan una cobija extra? Aquí estoy.
5: Yo tapo.
4: Cobija orgánica.
5: Dude, sleep on me. I'm bigger than that twin mattress.
4: It'll be more comfortable.
5: Heck yeah.
7: Pillows included.
5: Oh my God. On both sides.
4: No matter which way you flip the mattress, pillows included.
5: I'm done.
4: Y'all are crazy for that. Más cotorrea.

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0: I had that mode off, prima madre. 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I was driving it myself, güey. So lo que pasó es de que iba de reversa.
2: Chuey le encanta ir de reversa.
0: So I was coming back from soccer practice with my daughter, Ariela. Y yo meto mi carro de reversa al garage, because that's the way it fits, punto y fuera. She's like, okay, dad, she's getting out of the car before getting into the garage.
3: Okay.
0: And she opens up the trunk to get her bag out. Yeah, right? So she opens up the trunk, she grabs her bag, and she goes, okay, dada, I got my bag. Y yo sin pensar, güey, with my trunk still open, I backed into the garage, and all of a sudden I hear, I'm like, what's that? El trunk was open, la cajuela estaba abierta, and I hit the top of the garage,
3: no,
0: bro. 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
1: No.
0: Y en ese momento, guys, I am proud of this.
2: ¿Qué, güey?
0: En ese momento le iba a echar la culpa a mi hija Ariela de 8 años.
3: Like, why didn't you close it?
0: Why didn't you close the trunk?
3: She would have been like, dad, I can't reach.
0: Exactly, primo. She can't even reach the button, bro.
3: I know, facts.
0: But I feel so proud of myself, because I feel like I broke generational chains of old school Latino parents echándole la culpa a sus hijos for everything, even though it's not their kids' fault.
1: Yes, so proud of you.
0: Ariela, you should have closed it or told me to close it. It's your fault.
1: Yes.
0: And I was like, she was like so freaked out. She's like, dada. Oh. And I'm like, it's okay, baby. That's my fault. I always got to double check. I got a button right here to close it y no la cerré.
3: Yeah.
0: So I do feel proud of the fact de que no le eché la culpa a mi hija Ariela, because it wasn't her fault.
3: Yes.
0: I should have double checked, and you're right, prima Vane. Mi carro, gracias a Dios, tiene cámara para ver. Tiene sonidos que hace. Pi, pi, pi, pi, pi,
3: everything.
0: Bro.
3: I'm sure the sound was going off and you probably were ignoring it. You probably still were going back.
0: Because I was there. Es que cuando llegas a tu casa, como que ya empiezas a pensar otras cosas.
1: Sí.
0: You know what I'm saying? So, because you park in there all the time, you know? But anyways, let's go to therapy right now.
3: Okay. I love it.
0: What is something that your parents blamed you for as a kid that wasn't your fault? Que no fue tu culpa.
2: Por ejemplo, su divorcio.
0: Cuéntanos, mándanos tu mensaje de voz via DM on Instagram at Shaboy Show.
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0: A little therapy session. What have your parents blamed you for as a kid que no fue tu culpa?
1: Mm.
0: Let us know. I know Kim's got hella stories.
1: I got hella.
0: She's like, just from this weekend, bro. And she's
1: seriously.
0: She's like, I'm not a kid no
1: we
0: more.
1: We don't have to go that far back, guys.
0: We'll dive into it next, familia. Let's go.
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0: Somos el Shiboy Show. Welcome to this healing session, familia. Confiésate aquí con nosotros. Tell us about a time where your parents blamed you for something that wasn't your fault. Mm. Because we're going to try to break these Latino parent chains, generational chains, donde nuestros papás nos echaban la culpa a nosotros por cosas que no eran nuestra culpa.
1: For real.
0: Por ejemplo, my parents got mad at me growing up because I didn't catch it on the telephone bill that they overcharged us.
2: Oh. Uh-huh.
0: Y me regañaron a mí. I'm like, Dad, I'm 7 years old.
3: Yeah.
0: I just learned how to read.
1: For real.
0: I'm in ESL también, aprendiendo inglés. Me tienes leyendo el bill right now. I get it. Thank you. I want to help. But I'm sorry I didn't know what that surcharge was, you know? Pero no me agüito.
3: Hey.
0: Y te daban por una semana, bro. They don't let up. It's like la misma cosa. Mm-hmm. On replay, bro. Like, I got it the first time.
3: Mándanos tu mensaje de voz y a DM on Instagram at Shiboy Show.
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0: Erika, cuéntanos.
4: My mom used to blame me cuando mi hermana se salía por la ventana en las noches when she was 15 years old.
1: What?
4: And she used to whoop my ass.
0: Oh, hell
3: no. Pero no se agüita.
0: Hey.
5: She's like, ¿por qué dejaste a tu hermana salir por la ventana?
6: Cause I'm not her mom.
3: Prima Bane, has this ever happened to you where your parents blame you for something that wasn't your fault?
2: Yeah, for sure. For me, every single car accident that I've been in, even if it's my fault or if it's not my fault, they're absolutely blaming me. One time, like, I called them crying. I was like, oh, so scared because I just got in a car accident. It wasn't my fault.
0: Te chocaron a ti.
2: Yes, I was rear-ended and I'm like, you know, freaked out. And my dad's like, por tu culpa, porque de seguro andabas en el teléfono. And I was like, dude, what do you mean?
3: Kim, you gotta have experiences like this too.
1: I have way too many. I have a podcast to go on. So what happened is que teníamos unos pericos and nosotros tenemos un amigo, you know, a longtime family friend that would always come over and just mess around with the pericos and my parents blamed
5: me. ¿El amigo de la familia era perico?
0: No, Micho. He would mess around con los pericos.
5: Le gustaba jugar con el pájaro.
1: Basically, he let them out and didn't tell anybody. And my parents blamed me for it, that they're my pericos, que porque no los cuido. Later, it came out that it was him, and they still blame me.
0: Oh. They still blamed you?
1: Yes. Yeah.
0: El amigo de tus papás dejó la jaula abierta.
1: Yes.
0: And they blamed you?
1: Yes.
2: Dama.
5: What? Pero no se agüita.
3: Big message at this point para todos los papás de familia. Guys, we gotta stop creating all this trauma for our kids,
0: regañándolos por cosas que ni son su culpa.
1: Yeah, facts.
3: Most of the time it's on us as parents.
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8: 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In 2019, 52 children died of heat stroke because they were left or became trapped in a hot car. It's important for everyone to understand that children are more vulnerable to heat stroke and that all hot car deaths are preventable. A child's body temperature rises 3 to 5 times faster than an adult's. 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Heat stroke begins when the core body temperature reaches about 104 degrees. A core body temperature of 107 degrees is lethal. 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
3: 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In 2019, 52 children died of heat stroke because they were left or became trapped in a hot car. It's important for everyone to understand that children are more vulnerable to heat stroke and that all hot car deaths are preventable. A child's body temperature rises 3 to 5 times faster than an adult's. 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Heat stroke begins when the core body temperature reaches about 104 degrees. 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
4: 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Prizes must be picked up by the winner with valid ID at our Entravision offices located 801 North Jackson Road, McAllen, Texas, Monday through Friday during our normal business hours of 9 a.m. to 5 p.m. Good luck from Entravision Communications and Fuego 99.5 Hot Hits.
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0: Go, go, go, go. 99.5 Fuego, Hot Hits, The Oro, Elvis Crespo, Bailar, Marky Mark en tu radio. Ya, yeah, middle of the week, y'all. Middle of the week. Pues, so, we're almost there. So, damas y caballeros, make sure to be tuned in porque tengo boletitos. Yep, I got tickets. I got all those details coming up in just a bit. Continuamos, súbele.
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0: tap in. Talking about tap in, the Spurs better tap in, better lock in tonight as the Spurs take on the Knicks game four. It's going to be awesome. Y'all ready for that game? I'm ready. Hijo Jesús, ojalá que ganen. Y'all better lock in. Wemby, get on the paint, bro. We should put Wemby as a post player ahí. Garon todos los rebounds. We all know he's going to get them all if he just stays there. All right, damas y caballeros, so, Seltzer Island. It's going down el 20 de junio, Cameron County Amphitheater in South Padre Island. Va a venir Fuel, va a venir Baby Bash, Anthem 182, and the Emo Knights. We've got tickets, and matter of fact, we got the peeps from Seltzer Island aquí. We're going to be talking with Nestor in just a bit. Y lo va a dar toda la información. Lo malo es que quiere decir que I'm going to be doing a fuego code. So be on the lookout because I'm going to be dropping down that fuego code in a little while. All right? Only right here, 99.5 Fuego.
1: We

0: The Only 93.5 Fuego Hot Hits. How's it going, Fuego fam? On this beautiful Wednesday, we got Nestor from 3G Entertainment.
1: What's going on? What's going on?
0: How's it going, Nestor?
1: Pretty good, brother. How you doing?
0: Pretty good, man. So today, we're going to be talking about your event. It's going down Seltzer Island. Talk to us about that.
1: Seltzer Island, as I've told many people, is something that's been in the works for about 2-3 years. My good friend Amy from LNF put this idea about this thing called Seltzer Land, a festival that happens in Austin. A little bit different, happens on a golf course. I was like, you know what, let's incorporate that with a little bit of taco tequila vibe, but with a mix with some live entertainment. So we came up with Seltzer Island. So people are like, what is it? It's a family event, more, I would say, based for spring break for grownups, as we're going to have, you know, adult games, we're going to have kid games, miniature golf, food vendors, and of course, Seltzers and ready-to-pour cocktails. What are ready-to-pour cocktails? You know, your White Claw, your High Noons, the Twisted Teas, the Topo Chicos, all the other ones that have like either like a mixture of agave, vodka, and then mocktails, because people are health conscious now, which is a great thing. And so they want to try something different, you know, that have gives them the same flavor as a cocktail, but with no alcohol. So we're going to have that as well. So the slot timing, the sampling is from 6 to 8. You need to buy the VIP Seltzer Passport. Those are on sale right now for $65. And then general admission starts at just $20. Like I said, kids 10 and under are completely free.
0: Free.
1: It awesome. Is Father's Day weekend. 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It's always about Mother's Day, which is great. I love my mom. But guys, it's Father's Day weekend. Now you have an excuse to go to the island, yep. 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And we do have a special going on right now for Father's Day, actually.
0: Oh, wow, okay.
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0: Now let's talk about the live performances. Who's coming down?
1: Well, we got Baby Bash. Sugar, you know, Catch Me Like a Cyclone. That song was bumping. And then, of course, Fuel, man. Fuel throwing it back, you know, wow. To the good old times. I was actually telling Roxy and Rock the other day, I think one of the best concerts I ever went to was Fuel, Oleander, and The Offspring at La Varia, like, I think 2001. I was in 8th grade at the time. I don't remember.
0: Wow.
1: Man, that was a good time, man. And then we have a tribute to Blink-182, and then we have Emo Nights, a local band favorite. They're going to be playing some covers from, you know, Chevelle, Sublime, some punk rock tributes.
0: Nice.
1: It's going to be a good time. We're trying to bring that whole nostalgia factor back of late 99, 2000s, you know, our age group. I want to say R, you know. I don't want to say how old I am, but that gives off my age.
0: We can't say that.
1: But, you know, throw it back to the good old times when we were in school or your early college years, you know. Go out, have a good time, family event. If you're on the beach, want to try something different, go check out Seltzer Island Fest, guys, happening June 20th, Cameron County Amphitheater on South Padre Island, Father's Day weekend. 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
0: And this event is going on June the 20th, right? On
1: Correct.
0: The Saturday?
1: Correct. Let's also give a shout out to our sponsors, the law office of Mario Davila.
0: Yeah.
1: And Eric Somovel Metzpal. Thank you guys for always showing us your support. And also Big Sips. Big Sips always coming on board and helping us out for these great events, man.
0: Thank you so much, man, for stopping on by, ladies and gentlemen. Get your tickets now. Give them the phone number one more time so they can reach you.
1: 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All the information's on there. You can see the map, the location. People are like, where is the Cameron County Amphitheater? You exit the bridge. You're going to see our sign right there at the light. You're going to see it's going to say Seltzer
0: Can't
1: Island, the festival. Hang a right. Go to Isla Blanca Park. You can send at Isla Blanca Park, guys. 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Take Uber, anything, drop you off there. It's going to be a great time. We will have VIP parking as well. 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
0: It's Father's Day, y'all. Father's Day. Make sure to run on over there and, you know, have some fun.
1: Show love to the dads, baby.
0: It's our time now. It's our time.
1: I don't have any kids, but yeah, go dads, go.
0: Go dads, go. All right, thank you so much. 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

Balvin, man. Karol G, Poblado, 93.5 Fuego. All right, ladies and gentlemen, so, like I mentioned, tenemos boletos to Seltzer Island. It's going down, by any Fuel, Baby Bash, Anthem 182, and the Emo Nights. It's like, you know, bring you back to the 99, 2000s era. Yep. So it's going to be an awesome, awesome event. June the 20th. So, the Fuego, I'm going to do the Fuego keyword, all right? I'm going to do one Fuego keyword today, and I'll keep it simple para que lo tengan con ustedes. Whenever I ask for the Fuego keyword, we get call number 9, and if you get it right, te ganan los boletos. So, here is the Fuego keyword. The Fuego keyword is seltzer. Seltzer, all right? Make sure you have it with you. Write it down, because whenever I ask for it, you got to give me that Fuego keyword. Continuamos con Ozuna, Una Aventura, 99.5 Fuego, Hard Hits.

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El Daddy Yankee. 93.5 Fuego Hot Hits, Marky Mark on your radio. A ver, damas y caballeros, aquí tengo unos boletitos to Seltzer Island. It's going down, brought to you by the Law Offices of Mario Dávila. And yes, it's happening. Va a venir Fuel, Baby Bash, Anthem 182, and so much more. Kids in 10 and under getting for free. So yeah, let's take call number 9. If you can give me the Fuego keyword, which I mentioned today, te ganas los boletos to Seltzer Island. Simple, that easy. And man, yeah, it's going to be an awesome event. It's going to bring back memories, yeah. So if you grew up in the, you know, 90s, 2000s, you know what I'm talking about. I'm not going to say the age. But yeah, let's take call number 9. Give me the Fuego keyword. Continuamos. 99.5 Fuego.

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0: The only 93.5 Fuego Hot Hits. That was Capo UAE. My name is DJ Marky Mark en tu radio. And so, ladies and gentlemen, you know, we're going to talk some sports right now. We got David from Fox News in the building.
1: What's going on?
0: What's up, David? How are you, brother?
2: I'm doing great, Marky Mark. And it's good to be on this show, man. We're always walking in here.
0: He walked by my booth. He's like, hey, man, let's talk some sports. Get over here. Yeah, so let's talk about tonight, man. The Spurs versus the Knicks is game four. I am excited, man. It's going to be, you know, it's going to be one of them games.
2: Yeah. No, and even just the buildup. I mean, the first two games in San Antonio going to New York. I don't think a lot of people saw that one coming.
0: Yeah.
2: But man, they are good. And then the stuff that happened, you know, after the game in game three has really kind of set up really that rivalry and that fire from both sides. I'm sure you know what I'm talking about.
0: Yeah. Dude, no. And I want to, you know, put it out there to the people, especially in New York, man. Come on, man. Behave yourselves, man. It's a game.
2: It is.
0: I mean, even the players not even taking it that serious. You know what I mean? It's just I know it gets exciting. I know it gets, you know, to a point where it's like, but hey, at the end of the day, they're having fun. You know, they're playing their hearts out. So, yeah, don't take it too personal.
2: The stakes are high, but I love that the players are even themselves on both sides. They're condoning it, right? And they're saying, hey, guys, we're out there to have fun. It's competitive, but let's keep it that way, right? Let's keep it as a game.
0: Yeah. Yeah, so what's the score? What do you think the score is going to be tonight?
2: The score.
0: It's been a close game, right? The past couple of games. So.
2: Yeah, all three games have been relatively close. I got this one going to the Spurs as well. I mean, they're rolling in with the momentum. Is there the applause? I got the applause.
0: Yeah.
2: Got it.
0: Yeah.
2: Yeah, the Spurs, I mean, they're rolling in with the momentum. I could see maybe, I'm thinking, kind of low scoring. Let's go 103-98. And it goes to San Antonio. I think so.
0: Can we 103-98?
2: Yes, sir. That's my official prediction. What about you?
0: I think it'll get to a point. I think it's going to get to a point like in the 100s, maybe 101, and the other one maybe 109. Mm. I think so.
2: I would love that. I think a lot of people listening would love that too.
0: Yeah.
2: San Antonio was able to pull it off.
0: But the thing is, this is what they got to do, though. This is my opinion and my from what I've seen in the games. You know, we were talking about it with Maria earlier. They need Wemby to be as a post player. He needs to be in the paint. He needs to be behind, you know, underneath that basket.
2: Oh, absolutely. Because
0: he's already tall enough.
2: Yeah.
0: You know, he's already got that game where nobody can outreach him. That's what it's about. The game is about the getting the rebounds, because not every time they're going to make it. So getting those rebounds, you know, not letting the other team get their own rebounds.
2: Yeah, no, 100%. So, I mean, he's 7'4", 7'5",
0: right?
2: And that's the entire game plan. And if you kind of just take him out of that, you don't make New York adapt to that at all.
0: Yeah,
2: he's no longer part of the game
0: plan.
2: He's just another shooter on the team.
0: Uh-huh. So, yes, I mean, I get it. They want him shooting and everything, but I think he should be, you know, underneath that basket. He's going to do a lot more damage there.
2: Yes. No,
0: you know, kind of like back in the days with Tim Duncan and you know, the other guys.
2: No, 100%. That's been their identity the entire time.
0: And that's worked. So, let's, like it says, if it ain't broke, don't fix it. So, I think they should go that route.
2: Yeah, no, 100%. And you got to imagine that he's probably a little bruised up. You know, they're pretty rough with him down there.
0: I mean, it's on both sides of the fence, you know, on both teams. But, you know, at the end of the day, you got to work smart. You know what I mean?
2: Make him work for it.
0: Yeah.
2: Yeah.
0: No, but, okay. So it's going to be 109-101. And then you predicted 98-103?
2: 103. That's my predictions.
0: What do y'all think? Ladies and gentlemen, hit me up. Hit me up. At IMDJ Marky Mark, and give them your socials so they can hit you up.
2: Yeah, David Castaneda TV, that's on Instagram, and then on Facebook, just David Castaneda. TikTok, David Castaneda TV. Of course, watch us mainly Fox 9 p.m. That is where you can watch our newscast.
0: Yeah. Nice. Awesome. All right, well, thank you so much, David. And we will hope to see you come again so we can talk some more, you know, about the next game.
2: Yes, sir. Absolutely. Anytime.
0: Absolutely. Continuamos, Yandel. 99.5 Fuego Hot Hits.

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3: 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My name is DJ Marky Mark. We're going to be cranking out some boletitos this hour for Seltzer Island. All right? 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

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All right, damas y caballeros, I got some tickets to Seltzer Island, que viene Fuel, Baby Bash, Anthem 182, and so many more. Let's take caller number 9. I'm going to hook you up para que vayas. Good luck. 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
0: From far, Anaí, you are my winner! All right, you are going. Cameron County Amphitheater, Saturday, June the 20th, Seltzer Island. Man, there's going to be so many awesome things going on there. 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